0: 4-0, Delaware.
1: 4-1-0.
0: Made contact with that female. She's 10-4, negative 941. You can clear me from the address. Keep me on the CAD. I'm going to call her mother and just inform her that she's 10-4.

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0: We'll be out of service. 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

Headwaters EMS, County Medic 51, you're responding 993, County Highway 33, 10 of Court Right, for an unknown aged female, seizures, AOS response. Bloomville EMS, Headwaters EMS, County Medic 51.

Mass, Headwaters, EMS, Star County, Medic 51. You're responding at 993 County Highway 33, Town Court Right, for a unknown age female seizures. ALS response. Now on standby 2058.

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0: 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Third party caller reporting neighbor seizing. Unknown further. Possibly a 55-year-old female per priors.
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0: 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Third party caller, unknown age female, seizures, possibly a 55-year-old female.
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0: 1, we copied the address, 40-year-old female. The rest of the transmission was inaudible.
1: Does have a history of seizures, currently not seizing, was oriented type 3, over 20.
0: Bracy, star 2, headwaters, 3364.
2: 3364.
0: 364, Bloomville 1 is on scene, advising address is 1165 County Highway 33, 4-year-old female, seizure history, is alert and oriented, times 3.
3: 429, over, LBL County 33, assist EMS.
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0: Tower 2, Medic 51, did you copy? Time. 2101.

429, updated address is 1165 County Highway 33.

help you out of that address. 2103, EMS is en route at this time. Very good.

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2: South Kensa.
0: Receive 429, you're going to be my closest fail. We need you to respond 10268 County Highway 18, town of Stamford for a dispute. Call reporting that there's a male outside acting erratically and threatening the caller's husband. Caller cannot provide a description. States the male is screaming, possible drug use.
1: Basically.
0: Tower 2411.
1: One other, I got very comfortable in that way as well.

0: 429. The caller is now saying they no longer want officers. That male and husband are separated. That male is on his own property. Your discretion.
1: We'll still respond.
0: Received. Would you like 411 to continue?
1: He can disregard.
0: Received. Door 2411.
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0: 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Good. 411, you're going to be my closest available. Need to respond to 3585 State Highway 97, Town of Hancock, for a burn complaint. Callers, a passerby staying there are two males by the trailer of Cowlick Ice Cream. It appears that they are using something to try and break in. States there's a pickup truck there.
1: Racing, been around with an ETA.

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0: Can you give me a description of that pickup truck again?
1: The caller could not provide a description other than a pickup truck.
0: Received. And the time of call?
1: Time of call 2302.
0: Received.

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1: Vehicle's not on scene. 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
0: The males were near the trailer.

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1: Delaware 336, 4, you're

0: Water Street 364. Do you know which hospital you'll be transporting to? Did I copy O'Connor?
1: There is no one on scene. The trailer is on
0: lock. Advising you're coming in broken. I copied O'Connor, nothing after that.
1: I'll be clear.
2: Yes, O'Connor, I'm clear.
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0: 2319. 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
3: Jules GLA, the trailer was unlocked. He inspected that trailer. Nothing was disturbed. You can stand up.
0: Delaware County Medic 51.
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1: I just got off the phone with the owner of the trailer. He stays about that with him there. Everything's secure. I'll landline so I can give you that contact information.
0: Receive. 2330, Northern 411, did you copy?
2: Oh, no, it's a negative.
0: 411, 542 made contact with the owner of that trailer.

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1: Go ahead.
0: Going to be 58738 Mary Nora. Again, that's 58738 Mary Nora. Going to be out on Circle Drive.

that registration is valid expires 6/26/2028 to a 2015 Ram pickup color gray to a Douglas Dungey, Oxford, New York address. Appreciate it.

0: 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Be on the lookout for a Honda Pilot color blue. New York registration, Lincoln William Nora 2488. Again, Lincoln William Nora 2488, New York. Unable to maintain lane. Driving on the shoulder of the road. State Highway 17 eastbound, passing mile marker 299. Again, Bolo information only. Be on the lookout for a Honda Pilot color blue. New York registration, Lincoln William Nora 2488. Unable to maintain lane, driving on the shoulder, State Highway 17 eastbound, passing mile marker 299.
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advised, back in service in the county will be the ALN.

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0: 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ALS is on board.

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1: 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We'll advise of the overnight car.
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2: 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Again, that's MBE 8199. 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

0: 553, is your spot Prospect Drive, Secor Street, for a suspicious person. Caller reporting there are three people in the cemetery who appear to be rummaging through something. Cannot give a description. States any additional individual showed up on a bike.
1: Receive. What's the location again?
0: 553, our caller is calling from the corner of Prospect Drive and Secor Street. States they see them in the cemetery.

0: what direction were they headed? Did the caller state?
1: 5x3, caller states that they are standing on top of the hill behind her house and between the cemetery. They're not leaving the area.
0: Copy, I'm in Rome.
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You're responding 1050 Mountain Brook Road, town of Evina. 39-year-old female, heart problems, and list response. So we're standing by 121.

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So stand by 122.

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0: 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Thank you.

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1: 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Did you copy for 2 Yosha?
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1: 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Did have 3 drinks from 7 to 9 p.m. and is advising LifeNet. 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
0: You're in AEMT. Advising the caller recontacted, stating her heart rate has gone down but still wants to be checked out. LifeNet 78 is checking with her at this time.
1: Received. If they are going to fly, you just point them toward O'Connor at this point.

0: Florida, County Medic 51, Bovina 562, advising. WestNet 78 has accepted. Okay, to O'Connor, 1-2, 12 minutes plus lift.
1: 2, copy.
0: Receive 6-2, if you could just advise with a patient wait when you get on scene.
1: Yeah, receive, we'll be out in about 0-2 here.
0: 134.

0: 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You can stand 58 down. We'll continue 51 in.
1: Vinyl One confirming stand down lights net. Continue medic 51.
0: Yeah, it's firm. 70 can stand down. We'll continue 51 in.
1: Received 140.

0: 651, Bovina 1. Going on? Yeah, have you started up Mountain Brook Road yet?
1: Affirmative. I'm 2 minutes out.
0: Receive. I was going to hold you at the bottom, but we'll see you in just a minute.

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0: can't hear that. Sydney EMS, need your response. 33 Smith Street, go to Sydney Apartment 2. Law on scene requesting evaluation of a male. Subject, no age. Sydney EMS. Sydney EMS, you're responding. 33 Smith Street, go to Sydney Apartment 2. Law on scene requesting evaluation of a male, unknown age. Landline 911 for further. Star standing by, 540.
1: 530.
2: EMS responds. This guy appears to be under a substance. 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
1: That's affirmative. We have started EMS. Also advising 1C25 is en route to your location.

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3: 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Turning on to Smith Street now.
1: Turning on to Smith Street. Standby, 3 EMS. They are turning onto the street now, less than 1.
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0: 6 here. I'm going to be riding in the ambulance to Fox with EMS.
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Central EMS, Headwaters EMS, need a response. 56413, State Highway 10, 70-year-old male, false call, negative injuries, BLS response. 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

Roosevelt EMS, Headwaters EMS, need a response. 56413, State Highway 10. 70-year-old male, false call, negative injuries. BLS response. Still standing by, 818.

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0: That's going to be New Jersey, Frank 65, Robert Mary Paul. Again, New Jersey, Frank 65, Robert Mary Paul.
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0: Townsend.

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0: Registration appears valid on a 2011 Mazda black in color, dual ownership to a Sarah Giacomini and a Matthew Weigartner. Newtley, New Jersey address.
1: Is that a correct? You said black or blue?
0: Correction, it's going to be blue.

next year, registered owner is going to be a valid expiring birth date of 2026 to a

Expect a Welfare, 457 Betty Brook Road. 91-year-old female, history of falls, lives alone. Daughter called and would like to check the welfare, cannot get over her.

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1: 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She's just going to drive it down here to the collision center instead of paying that tow bill.

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0: 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NBA reports been complete. It will be clear. They're on their way to Kingston.
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1: 1C34, you're going to be closer if you can respond to this. 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We do have lockbox information if you want it.
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1: That's affirmative.
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0: 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They're closer.
1: 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You can send them in.
0: Sorry, C, we'll send them in. One truck, right?
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0: At this time, Law has a 330 ETA. They're requesting you respond in.
1: Received en route.
0: Show you en route. We also have lockbox information if you want a landline.
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0: 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Del Rito 553. 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

0: If you can respond 420 West Main Street, Village of Hancock. Caller is not at home and states that her landlord, Andrew, is trying to break into the residence and her 16 and 17-year-old children are there alone.
1: Where is it?

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1: Go ahead.
0: We just received a call from the landlord and his cousin. They said that the tenant was yelling at them and threw something. They are going to wait outside for officers.
1: Received. I'll be out.
0: You're up. 1053. 424, did you copy?
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0: Can you respond to the area of Sydney Federal Credit Union? John Robinson is attempting to get into people's vehicles. He's waving them down in the street. Currently, he's near a gray Nissan Pathfinder.

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That concludes your announcements. Dollars clear, 1202.

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0: 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Is alert, having trouble talking, is coughing, tongue is swelling. They have given him one Zyrtec.
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0: Do I have any EMS on the board?
1: That's a negative.
0: Received. I'm approaching the station. We'll give it just a minute.
1: Received. Just advised. 1222.
0: One one. I've got a basic inert to the station.
1: Received. 1222.
2: Take home.
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1: Be advised, that female is going to be located at Binghamton General. Basic. I will contact the caller and advise them.
2: Cheyenne Route Basic,
1: just making
2: 1-7. Tongue was swelling. Caller did give him 1 Zyrtec.
3: Received, thank you.
2: 1227.
1: We'll be rude to that, but I'll call to assist.
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4: Can you just have the caller on the line?
2: That's a negative. We can recontact if you need.
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1: 562.
0: Yeah, did the school advise which building? I'm assuming it's going to be the first one across the bridge.
1: Affirmative, they said first one across the bridge, the green building.

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Masonville Fire, Trout Creek Fire.

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That one's standing by at 1300.

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1: 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For a travel trailer on fire next to a garage. Trout Creek on 1 on scene. Saying smoke showing. Teller standing by, 1306.

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0: 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No exposed flames at this time, but it's burrowing on the inside.
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1: 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Trout Creek Fire, Masonville Fire, third activation.

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0: Give me a driver just before the red cooler. 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
1: Garage.
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1: I did not. I tried to get you on ground 1. We have 1-4 en route. 5-1 is crewing on its way.
0: Receive. I have a 25 to 30 foot camper with water, with garden hose going on right now. 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
1: Copy, lay in from the road, make entry, we're packing up.
0: 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I think one truck will hit it. 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

0: 35. You can respond to 833 Biffer Road for domestic in progress. Caller Thomas Mason reporting that his son Dylan is threatening him and his wife.
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0: History of mental health issues. His wife and son are both outside at this time.
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0: does
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0: Caller recontacted, stated he and his wife left the house. They are waiting in their car near the intersection with State Highway, County Highway 28. They're going to be in a red Ford EcoSport.
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What's that say? Show us clear from last note, 52 Mead Street, Walton.

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branch fire. East branch fire, need a response. Burnwood Road, intersection of Charles Medler Road. Four trees and wires down across the roadway. East branch fire. Branch fire, need a response. Burnwood Road, near the intersection of Charles Medler Road. Four trees and wires down across the roadway. Delaware standing by 1359.

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0: Fire Section Activation, need a response. Burnwood Road near the intersection of Charles Mepper Road. Four trees and wires down across the roadway. East Bridge Fire. East Bridge Fire. 911. Burnwood Road, area of Charles Mepper Road. Four trees and wires down across the roadway.
1: Received 1171 en route.
2: It's going to be about a mile past Charles Medler Road on Burnwood Road toward Meth Hall Road. Trees and wires in the roadway.
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0: Received.
1: The caller is going to be a nurse from Bassett. I have her name and number if you need it.
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2: 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Starting mileage is 14692, 14692.
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0: 1417.
2: 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Four wires down.
4: No worries, right at 13.
2: In the roadway. Now it's in ride 1418.
0: 13.
7: You can show me a route to the scene from the Maridel area. Any particulars on this?
0: Fell on the floor last night. Has been on the floor since. Caller was daughter who's not on scene. We're trying to contact the male now.
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0: Receive, did you copy the particulars?
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0: It's going to be an 81-year-old male, fell last night around 2200 hours, has been on the floor since. Caller was his daughter who's not on scene. We're trying to contact the male. 1419.

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1: I'll be clear. 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

0: the station's BOLO information, erratic operator, I-88 eastbound is past exit 11. Be on the lookout for a silver truck with a purple kayak on it. Caller stating vehicle not maintaining lane on the shoulder. Again, I-88 eastbound, just past exit 11. Be on the lookout for a silver truck with a purple kayak on it, not maintaining lane. 911, standing by, 1445.
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0: Congratulations. Priority complaint, disabled vehicle, State Highway 17 eastbound.
1: It's already part of the phone.
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2: 324 on the East Branch.
0: 36 East Branch. 410 trespass complaint, Falls Mills Road. Delaware to 2C35, status location.
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0: Take and respond. State Highway 17 eastbound near Hill Eddy. Caller states they have a flat tire. Their vehicle is out of the roadway, however, they're in a bad spot. They are calling AAA for a tow.
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0: We'll be clear last. We're en route 2966 Drybrook Road, Arkville. Illegal dumping complaint through city. 671.
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ります。Delta EMS, responding 15951, Sally 28. 94-year-old male, sick person, catheter issues. Responding 15951, Stanley 28, Dalai. 94-year-old male, sick person, catheter issues, no one standing by, 1518.

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0: Roger, 7, I'll be in service and 5-2, it'll be out of service.

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0: Quicksilver. 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
1: Show us the route back to the jail. 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
1: You show sound, driver.

information, erratic operator, County Highway 21, headed from the village of Franklin toward the village of Walton. Be on the lookout for a black car, New York temporary registration, 217533 Victor. Caller states traveling at a high rate of speed. Again, be on the lookout. County Highway 21, headed from Franklin, going toward Walton for a black car, New York temporary registration, 217533 Victor. Traveling at a high rate of speed. No one's clear. 1531.

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0: You can show 862 clear in service from the initial call to state 28. Can you start as a new CAD and dispatch Delhi Fire for lifting assistance to the same address?
1: Three six, 16 10.

responding 15951 Sally 28. E62 requesting response for a lift assist. Dolly Fire responding 15951 Sally 28. Dolly 62 requesting a response for a lift assist. Now I'm standing by 1611.

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1: 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I'll be providing a courtesy transport to McDonald's in Hancock. 165.

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0: I'm going to have one male, 941, en route to Binghamton General, beginning of mileage 80381. 80381.
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553, were they advised or would you like us to tell them? If you could advise them. I received just a mail cooperative.

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50 Southside Spur, Middletown. 76-year-old female, fallen, possible injury to the leg. Murder hospital, EMS, spotting 50 Southside Spur. 76-year-old female, fallen, possible broken wrist and injuries to the leg. No, standing by. 1703.

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3: 34 State 30 Rack 3.
0: Received State 30 Rack 3. Delaware 1C35. We have a report of a black bag sitting on the sidewalk at the intersection of Division Street and Main Street in the village of Delhi. The caller states he's paranoid and wants somebody to check it out.

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0: registration. 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

0: 2004 Ford Crown Victoria color black, Norman Schuber of Davenport, RO valid, David Mary, expiring date of birth 27.
1: Receive. Does that mail have a address?
0: Please,
1: I'm gonna be out with that vehicle.
0: That's fine.

0: 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Can you repeat the RO of that vehicle?
1: 4-0, RO is going to be a Norman Schubert.
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0: 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Nora George Boy 3175. 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

0: 10, don't worry.
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0: The vehicle's 10-4, that male left it there yesterday after doing a bunch of farm work, and he's been notified the vehicle's still there. He's going up to get it right now. You can show me clear.

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0: $5. 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
1: Should be clear.
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Franklin Fire, no emergency announcement only. Your monthly meeting is held tonight, 1900 hours, Monday, July 13th. Again, Franklin Fire, no emergency announcement only. Your monthly meeting held at 1900 hours, Monday, July 13th. Now it's clear, 1849.

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New York registration, Henry David Robert, 8939. Henry David Robert, 8939. I'll be out there for a follow-up with regards to the ATV complaint.

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You can show me clear flags if you just print all that vehicle information for me, please.

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Delhi EMS. Delhi EMS, need your response. 1390 County Highway 2, Town Hamden. 45-year-old male, stung by a bee, not conscious. 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

07, need to respond. 158 Ridge Road, Hampton. Callers reporting that the male you've previously spoke to is in front of her driveway, is back in the U-Haul truck, has been there for approximately half an hour, has not approached the house or said anything, is not on her property, but is in front of the

3262 responding 4186 1 Sally 10. 80-year-old male. Wound to the arm, bleeding is controlled.

EMS second call, 3262 responding 41861, Stanley 10, Delhi. 80-year-old male bleeding, is controlled.

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0: 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I'll be out of service. Have a good night.
1: Received out of service. You have a good night as well. 12.